0: Bailey Zimmerman, Luke Holmes' backup plan. 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I love it when Bailey sang at the ACMs a Hardy song, Signed Sober You.
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0: Holding it down, Chase Matthew. Country Nights Live with Riley Green up next. You know, he had a little bit of a break on a couple things in order to get to that hunting show he did.
1: I hunted for fun. I was never a show guy. I watched them when I was sitting around a hunting camp or something, but Wayne Pearson's Ultimate Outdoors is one of the first shows that was on ESPN. Hunt Show's been on forever. Wayne's been hosting it. And they asked me to come be on an episode, like host an episode down in Georgia. Went down. People don't realize you're filming shows. Any kind of show really is how much goes into it time-wise, the B-roll and the interviews. And if I go down there and I shoot a turkey and the camera guy doesn't get it on camera, it's not a show. Or we go hunt for 2 days, there's no guarantee you're even going to see a bird. So we went down and we ended up, I missed one the first day and ended up killing one the last day. So you had that like kind of up and down and dramatic that made a good episode. And it was one of their most popular episodes in a while. So he ended up wanting me to host a show. So then we went and I hosted the Ultimate Outdoors for a few episodes.
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25: I'm feeling lucky to have my college-age kids home with me for a few weeks this summer. And one of the things I know we're going to be talking about, AI. I've started to use it more often at the hospital to get fresh takes on patient problems that I'm trying to solve. And for my girls, well, I know that they are navigating college now with these new powerful tools. Something, frankly, that you and I couldn't have even imagined when we were in school. But while it may be tempting to outsource your studying and your work to these large language models, I beg you not to. And that's because AI chatbots tend to reproduce what researchers call weird viewpoints. That's an acronym: Western, Educated, Industrialized, Rich, and Democratic. Look, AI isn't going away. And admittedly, it can be a really powerful tool. But you don't want it doing your thinking for you. I'm Dr. Sanjay Gupta, helping you live a better life.

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0: Jason Aldean up next. Thank you so much for the request. We're going to play Don't Tell on Me. You know, if you ask Jason, encore is a little bit pointless.
1: I'm not a big encore guy. I feel like I hate when artists kind of bait them into that. You know, it's like, oh, I'm not going to play one of my biggest songs so that you guys cheer when I'm done for me to come back out and do this, right? Like, and I always tell them, listen, I'm going to just play you guys everything we got. And when it's over, right? Like, that's it. I'm not going to go off stage for 5 minutes and wait for you guys to cheer for me to come back out. Like, let's just play everything we got. Mm-hmm. When we leave the stage, it's done.
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22: 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Temperature may be one of the most underappreciated factors in sleep. That's according to the Senior Vice President of Research and Scientific Affairs at the National Sleep Foundation. We often hear about lights and screens and stress, but even modest changes in temperature and airflow can influence both how quickly you fall asleep and how deeply you stay asleep. Most experts will recommend a room temperature of 60 to 67 degrees Fahrenheit. You might also experiment with your sheets and what you actually wear to bed. Play around a bit and see what improves your sleep. You might be delightfully surprised. I'm Dr. Sanjay Gupta, helping you live a better life.
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It's Flatland Calvary. The song's called Never Coming Back. This is Country Nights Live. Thanks for hanging with us tonight.

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0: Her name is Stella Lefty. That's Boston. This is Country Nights Live. Bailey Zimmerman up next. And here he is talking about his first truck. You got memories of yours?
1: My first truck was my grandpa's truck. He drove it from 2005 all the way to 2016. And my mom actually bought it for me because at the time the dealership couldn't afford to give me a truck. So my mom bought it. And it was a 2005 Chevy Silverado crew cab short bed, baby.
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out downtown. Your lipstick stained every coffee cup that I got in this house. 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

0: Brandy's back in the bottle on the overnight ride. Tyler Racing for Justin, 615-737-1033, the phone number here. And Randy Houser was asked, top five artists that you think will be on a country music Mount Rushmore in 20 years. That's being played on country radio today. He said Eric Church for sure. I knew that would be a twist of the arm for you, Joanne, because you're not really an Eric Church fan. Tongue in cheek on that one.
1: I'm a huge Eric Church fan. Huge.
0: Yeah.
1: I will see him every time he's local. I've gone other places to see him too. I will see him every time, and his graduation speech blew it out of the park. So I'm a huge Eric Church fan.
0: AI wrote Eric Church's graduation speech?
1: No, it didn't.
0: Just kidding. I'm joking.
1: No. I saw him comment about how he wrote it.
0: He's going to write a book. He's turning it into a book, actually. Yeah. Did you know that?
1: I saw that. And I just saw that they're going to live stream his three concerts at Red Rock. That would be a bucket list for me, is to see him at Red Rock.
0: Oh, you kidding me? Yeah, you can stream those shows. They're coming up for pay, obviously, but it's at nugs.com. But you could see all three if you'd like. Your Little Heart Desires from Red Rocks. The Chief, this is the Overnight Ride.
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3: A better life with Dr. Sanjay Gupta.
4: You know, it's funny, when I think back to what the typical American dinner looked like when you and I were kids, there's usually some kind of meat featured at the center of the plate. Vegetables are there, but often thought of as a side dish. More and more, though, we are coming to realize that a plant-based diet, with little or no meat even, is going to be a healthier way to eat for just about everyone. New study out of the University of Hawaii Cancer Center found that eating a high-quality plant-rich diet that includes whole grains, vegetables, and fruits may prevent cognitive impairment even when people start that diet in their late 50s and 60s. Yeah, it's important to make sure you're getting enough protein, fats, complex carbohydrates. Just because you cut out or even cut back on meat, though, is not a license to eat whatever you want. Focus on eating whole, real foods. I'm Dr. Sanjay Gupta, helping you live a better life.
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8: Not all screen time is created equal, and a new study out of Sweden is helping us understand this even better. So researchers followed more than 20,000 people over nearly two decades and determined that passive screen time, like sitting on the couch and watching television, raised someone's risk of dementia. But if they did something active, like reading, puzzles, or interacting with other people, this same group of people saw their risk of dementia drop. Just like you got to put the work in to keep your body in shape as you age, you basically have to do the same thing with your brain. A couple things I have found to help: working to learn something new every day, whatever it might be, challenging yourself in some way every day, and really importantly, staying socially active. Some days that means meeting friends in person. Other days, maybe an email, a text, or a phone call. Just stay engaged. I'm Dr. Sanjay Gupta, helping you live a better life.
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11: Kincaid in Dallas. If you've ever watched soccer before, and right now with the World Cup, it's hard to ignore. It's everywhere. But you notice that the my favorite games are the ones that happen in Spanish language, because the way they yell goal.
12: Yes. Oh.
13: And they talk so fast. Yes, oh, so I love excited. It.
11: I love the Spanish announcing. It's amazing. I love that. But what they've been doing, they chant. The fans chant in the stands.
14: They are a loud bunch of people.
11: Mm-hmm.
14: I like it.
11: Last week, they were able to find someone's keys after they chanted, you know, your keys are missing. They found the person who lost their keys. This week, Argentina fans found a guy's wallet and chanted the person's name from the ID inside until that person came forward. Here's what it sounded like.
15: Juan Manuel Montero! Juan Manuel Montero! Juan Manuel Montero! Juan Manuel Montero! Juan Manuel Montero! Juan Manuel Montero!
11: And then they found the guy. And they're cheering. The TikToks where they put up different things. Like, you hear one thing in your mind, but then they post a graphic. I hear another baked potato.
14: Another baked potato.
11: And it's my favorite video. And you think you hear something until they post another text thing. Now we hear that.
14: Yeah. That's what I was thinking when I was hearing that. I don't know what they're saying.
13: Same. I thought it was another baked potato.
14: Yeah, if I were in the stadium, would I be able to go, oh gosh, they're saying my name?
11: These are me and my friends at Texas Roadhouse. Another baked potato. Another baked potato.
14: Oh, or bring me a tomato.
11: Bring me a tomato.
16: Bring me a tomato.
11: Bring me a tomato. Thanks, Dallas.
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11: Mornings. So that flirty person at work who dresses really well and literally, like, everyone's like, oh, if I were single, That person, as nice as they are, could potentially be a psychopath. We have more psychopaths around us than we ever thought possible. I always thought it was somebody who just looked angry and they were a criminal. We potentially could be in the midst of dozens of psychopaths every day and not even know it. That's coming up in a second.
14: My example for that always is Ted Bundy.
11: A lot of people have no idea.
13: That and who's the guy who was so handsome and he killed his whole... Chris Watts, that guy, American Neighbor Next Door documentary.
11: Never know. We're going to break down what experts are saying are these psychopathic tendencies in a second.

0: So, thanks, Hollywood. The violent psychopath stereotype is very misleading. There's a psychologist who says, and she wrote this book, that basically most psychopaths in real life weaponize charm, not violence. They said, quote, when we limit our conception of psychopathy on violent criminals, we overlook the manipulative, callous, impulsive, and antisocial behaviors that can also do grave harm. Red flags include, write them down, consistent lying without remorse, rule breaking, and unusual emotional calm during distressing situations. Hmm. She recommends doing a transcript check, reviewing actual words spoken rather than how an interaction felt, detecting manipulation. Only 1% of the public meets clinical psychopathy levels, and though the trait exists on the spectrum affecting many more, we probably work with these charming people who are just manipulative and they're psychopaths.
1: Look at this. I just Google psychopaths that were handsome, and Ted Bundy comes up on the first one. Uh-huh. Gary Heidnik, Andrew Cunanan, something, C-U-N-A-N-A-N, H.H. Holmes, mm-hmm. a wealthy, well-dressed man who built a hotel called Murder Castle. Mm. Oh, my Lord.
0: So you'd never know. You just think, wow, this person's,
1: I know.
0: Person's got their life together. No, psychopath.
1: This is crazy.
2: I mean, the most recent one I can think of is that guy, Chris Watts, who killed his wife and his two daughters and all had a secret family and just no remorse at all.
0: They just, that's the thing, is they don't feel it. They don't think that they,
2: But it's scary that you never truly know somebody.
1: I know. Mm-hmm.
2: Like, even like in this case, if we go back to this, the Watts case, like, you know, the wife didn't truly know who her husband was.
1: Right.
2: It's scary to think.
0: No, I worked at a place one time. There's a guy who worked in the building who is now in jail for an awful crime. And we never, not true. We always sort of suspected the guy was a little off.
2: Yeah.
0: We always suspect, but then I left that place and after the fact someone said, hey, did you hear about so-and-so? And I'm like, wow. You never know.
1: Did he show back up at your building and do something?
0: Mm-mm, not in our building.
1: Oh.
0: No, it was out. Yeah, but it was horrific.
1: Lauren's right, though. You think you know people.
0: No, you really
1: think
0: don't.
1: You
0: no.
1: know.
0: No.
1: And you just.
2: Yeah.
1: It's like.
2: It's scary.
1: What?
0: Listen to me carefully. That's why. Hi. The person you trust with your life the most, go through their trash.
1: Yeah.
0: It's Kincaid. I'm telling you.
1: Yeah, see what they're throwing away.
0: In the darkness of night, when they're taking out their trash, you take it into your car.
1: I totally
0: go
1: agree
0: through
1: with
0: it.
1: A trash tells everything.
0: It does. Go through their trash. Put on some gloves. Lay down a tarp.
1: Yep.
0: Go through their trash.
1: Sounds like you're about to kill them.
0: No, I'm going through their trash. See, now I'm a psychopath.
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3: 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He's a wanted man because he's Jordan Davis. 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
10: When we talk about how much exercise someone should get, current guidelines call for about 150 minutes of moderate intensity exercise or 75 minutes of vigorous intensity exercise every week. New study out of the UK makes a strong case for vigorous exercise if and when you can do it. Now, researchers determined that even little bursts of vigorous exercise can significantly reduce someone's risk of 8 different diseases: dementia, type 2 diabetes, fatty liver disease, chronic respiratory disease, chronic kidney disease, immune-mediated inflammatory diseases, major cardiovascular events, and atrial fibrillation. We're not talking about complicated training programs here. Just work with what you can into your everyday life. If you are breathless and unable to speak in complete sentences, then you've hit the mark. I'm Dr. Sanjay Gupta, helping you live a better life.
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13: I'm going off script here. So.
14: Oh, okay.
13: Because we read from the script. Everything you hear is scripted. That's not true.
15: Yeah, right.
13: Can I tell
15: you? Like somebody can write the stuff that comes out of my mouth.
14: Right?
13: Can I tell you about a family? They were devastated by the loss of a loved one, and the one thing that made them laugh happened at the funeral home. And I didn't know this was a thing, and I would not have known until it was this time. And it made them literally all fall on the floor laughing at the funeral home. And it brought light to this family during a really dark time. And
15: And
13: I'd like to share it with you.
15: Well, I can't wait to know what this is.
13: Dallas, of all people, will appreciate this.
14: Kincaid and Dallas, every morning.
13: It's great how embarrassment, even in times of such sadness and grief, embarrassment can bring people together and cause people to laugh so hard they fall on the floor of a funeral home.
15: What happened?
13: Literally falling over laughing. A friend of mine had his grandmother pass away. She was the matriarch of the family. She lived to be in her mid-80s. I mean, it was never a good time for grandma to go, but they were just, you know, they'd hoped to get one more July 4th with grandma, and
15: right.
13: she got pneumonia. She got really sick. She was in a home. And she was just an amazing woman. So the entire family, they were all going to gather for the 4th of July. So they get there early. It happened last weekend that she'd passed. They all show up, people flying in from everywhere, all the cousins, the grandkids, very large family. So they all fly in. And the sons and daughters go to the funeral home, and she's brought in. They went and picked her up at the funeral home.
15: Mm-hmm.
13: And they have her. And so they walk in to sign the paperwork and get things done the morning of the funeral. And stoically, the person who runs the funeral home says, "And you had her clothes?" "Yes, we have her clothes. We picked out an outfit. This is her favorite outfit." They take the outfit in the back, and they're signing more paperwork. The guy comes back in 10 minutes later. "Did you have her underwear?" And they said, "I'm sorry. Did you?" "Some people, you know, bring a complete set of clothing." I'm like, "I didn't even think to get underwear."
15: Okay.

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8: A better life with Dr. Sanjay Gupta.
9: As someone who's been married nearly 25 years, I'll tell you, there's a lot of great things about having a spouse. And according to a new study out of the University of Miami Health System, marriage might even be linked to a lower risk of cancer. Why? Well, the researchers said people who are married are less likely to engage in risky behavior. They're more likely to get a nudge to go to regular preventive medicine appointments and screenings. And they have a partner to share the load of family obligations, household chores, and finances. No one is saying you should get married in the pursuit of better health. But if you are single, how can you build a strong support system to maybe get some of these same benefits? Do your own research, find out what's important, and then hold members of your squad accountable and let them hold you accountable as well. That can provide a lot of support. I'm Dr. Sanjay Gupta, helping you live a better life.
10: Kincaid in Dallas. Dallas, take a deep breath and tell us what's happening in Michigan.
11: Okay, Michigan's House has unanimously passed a bill allowing kids to operate lemonade stands without permits or fees.
12: You realize you ever needed a permit for a lemonade stand outside of, if you're setting it up outside of your own house?
10: Certain jurisdictions will
11: get
10: you.
11: Apparently so. Qualifying stands must sell only non-alcoholic, non-temperature controlled drinks.
10: I would hope that.
13: Who wants to buy a hard lemonade? $11.
11: That'd be my lemonade stand.
10: You would.
12: The kids section and the adult section over here.
13: Mother Dallas, we need more tequila.
11: You want a lemon drop? Okay. One coming up. And they have to earn under $5,000 annually.
10: I'd hope.
11: Local children inspired the legislation after a health department, that's who it was, demanded repeated licensing fees.
10: No.
11: It's a practical change that will make it easier for the kids to gain real business experience and develop civic responsibility. The bill now heads to the Senate. Georgia and Texas have already, put those kind of measures in place. Lemonade stands become a youth tradition by the early 1900s. 40% of baby boomers recall running one.
12: I did one, and we didn't have a permit or anything.
11: I love it.
12: We just set it up at the end of our driveway, and I think maybe we got three people in the 5 hours we were out there.
11: Yeah, but that was cool. That was a learning experience for you.
12: Yeah, it was warm lemonade. Yeah. But
11: now, if you had a lemon drop stand.
12: Oh, it'd been a different story.
11: I'm in.
10: Lines for days?
12: Yeah.
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10: We're about to play Are You Smarter Than Kincaid? You want to play the game this morning? We need a player, and we'll see how you do.

0: Are you smarter than Kincaid?
1: I think she might be. Good morning, Vicky, and welcome to the show.
2: Good morning.
1: Vicky, where are you headed to this morning?
2: I'm taking my granddaughter to work this morning.
1: Look at you, Vicky Uber. Granddaughter's going to work. This is going to tell me. Hold on. This is a stretch. This is going to tell me if you've got a shot this morning. What does your granddaughter do for a living?
2: She works at JCPenney.
1: Wow. Okay. JCPenney. There she is. What department at JCPenney?
2: Women's.
1: Okay. So she's in there in the women's department.
3: Excellent.
1: All right.
3: Love that.
1: All right. Well, I think it's 50-50. JCPenney, radio morning show host. All right.
3: Okay.
1: I'm going to leave the room. There'll be five questions. Vicky, you have 6 seconds to answer. Is your granddaughter helping you?
2: She can.
1: Okay. I guess she can. Anybody in the car can help. Them's is the rules. All right. I wish you the best of luck. I'm leaving the room. Goodbye.
3: All right. Get out of here.
4: Lauren's in charge.
3: He's got his jorts on.
5: He does.
3: Are those the same ones you had on yesterday? Okay. Oh, Lord. Babies could probably stand up by themselves in the corner. Yeah. All right, Vicky, here we go. Question number one. Who was the first person to sign the Declaration of Independence?
2: John Adams.
3: Okay, John Adams. All right, question number two. How many suits are there in a game of Mahjong?
2: Six.
3: Okay, question number three. What is the technical name of the pound or hashtag sign? It has a technical name.
2: Tic-tac-toe.
3: Question number four. Which U.S. president was never elected as either president or vice president? And question number five, what is the only letter of the alphabet that does not appear in the periodic table's one and two letter chemical symbols?
2: All right.
3: Okay, Kincaid, let's go. Get back in here. All right.
6: Got some competition.
3: Question number one, Kincaid. Who was the first person to sign the Declaration of Independence?
1: Thomas Jefferson?
3: No.
1: Oh.
3: John Hancock.
1: Oh.
3: You were close. Vicky had John right, but she had John Adams.
1: Then he opened that insurance agency.
3: Yes, he did. Yeah. Question number two. How many suits are there in a game of Mahjong?
1: 10?
3: No. 3.
1: Oh.
3: And I don't know if y'all know this or not, but this has become the hottest thing.
6: It's everywhere
3: to do. I mean,
1: my
3: it
1: mom
3: is
1: plays.
3: Everywhere. Yeah,
6: it seems really complicated.
3: Oh, honey, let me tell you something. When I watch Miss Jan and her friend Janet play, I feel like I need a math degree.
6: Yeah, it doesn't seem enjoyable.
3: Yeah,
6: to me.
3: It's way over my head. Question number three: what is the technical name of the pound or hashtag sign? Octothorpe.
1: What?
3: It's an octothorpe.
1: Today I learned.
3: Yeah.
1: I never knew that.
3: Yeah.
6: Wow, I just learned something new.
3: Yeah. Yep. Octothorpe. O-C-T-O-T-H-O-R-P-E.
1: That's a Marvel. That is a Marvel project that gets released in 2029.
3: Which U.S. president was never elected as either president or vice president?
1: Oh, wow.
3: Gerald Ford.
1: I was thinking, I couldn't remember his name. Yes, that's it.
3: And question number five.
1: Please.
3: I guess I need to go ahead and get a Kincaid.
1: Oh, no.
6: Get ready.
3: Question number five. What is the only letter of the alphabet that does not appear in the periodic table's one and two letter chemical symbols?
1: Z.
3: No.
1: What is it?
3: J.
1: Great.
3: Yep. J is the only one.
1: She didn't know any. Whenever Dallas brags about her questions earlier, she's like, I love my questions,
6: yeah.
1: Which means you're going to think they're awful. You're right.
6: Today.
1: Yeah.
3: But didn't you learn so much today?
1: Yep.
3: Yeah. Q is in some of the older ones, but not in the modern table today. But J is the one that's never been there. All right.
0: Kincaid Crusher.
3: Here we go. Your name is your buzzer, Vicky. You ready?
2: Yeah.
3: How many continents are there?
2: Seven.
3: I'm sorry, what?
2: Seven.
3: Seven!
1: She didn't say her name.
3: Yeah, you didn't say your name. Say your name, Vicky.
1: Kincaid, seven. Give it to Vicky. Give it to Vicky.
3: Vicky.
1: Again, I forfeit.
3: We'll let you have it. We'll let
1: Vicky,
3: you have it.
1: Vicky, congratulations. By a hair.
3: Yes.
1: You
3: only
1: are smarter.
3: By a hair.
1: Congratulations. Hang on real quick. We're going to have all your info off the air. That was painful, Dallas. Thank you. I appreciate
3: Somebody said she sounds hotter than the guy yesterday.
1: Oh, by the way.
3: Oh, my gosh. I saw this.
1: By the way.
3: This is so
1: 24
3: funny.
1: Hours ago, we
3: it
1: were
3: was
1: playing.
3: Alex.
1: We were playing. And Dallas instantly goes, you sound hot.
3: Well, he did. Lauren yeah, even thought did, so, yes. too.
1: And hot so we called Alex. Him Hot Alex. Yesterday, we get a message from Hot Alex's mom. Hi, I'm Hot
3: I think
1: Alex's
3: her name's,
1: mom.
3: Kelly.
1: And so good morning to Hot Alex's mom who listens yes. every morning. And thank you for
3: and
1: listening.
3: And good morning
1: as well.
3: To Hot Alex if you're listening.
1: And good morning to you if you're hot as well and just did not get the label from any of us yet.
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2: Jordan Davis is a wanted man. Well, not the Jordan Davis we know, but they didn't know that he wasn't that Jordan Davis.
3: Two cops came up here, pulled me into the Border Patrol, and they got it and they're like, I need you to be real serious with me, man. Are you in some trouble in Indiana? And I was like, no, I've never been arrested, dude. They were serious for a second, dude.
4: About what?
3: Somebody in Indiana named Jordan Davis is in some trouble.
5: Isn't that an old song?
2: What?
5: Indiana Wants Me?
2: Yes, it is an old song, yes.
5: Lord, I can't go back there? That's this song.
6: And isn't there a really famous football player currently playing named Jordan Davis? I think he might be on the Packers.
2: Yes. Yes, he is. Isn't that crazy, though?
5: Wow.
2: But, yeah, he got through with his show in Canada.
6: No, he's on the Eagles, my bad. But anyway, yeah.
2: And coming back to the States and detained. Yeah, they mixed him up.
5: That is my biggest fear.
2: With a,
5: is that, you know,
2: has your name.
5: There's some other Kincaid who committed horrific crimes.
6: Well, my mom's name is Susan Smith, and do you guys remember that woman
2: who drowned her kids?
6: Yes, and it was obviously a little bit before my time, but my mom says that sometimes when she goes through the TSA at the airport, they pull her aside to just make sure it's not that Susan Smith. They're able to identify it within a second, but she gets a little extra looks because of her name.
5: Yeah.
2: That's awful. Wow. Alan Jackson's final show from last weekend is going to get a live album release. It's already available for pre-order as a CD for $14.98. It ships on New Year's Eve, and the TV special will now air sometime in December on NBC. I'm looking forward to that. I want to see it. All right, Billy Strings is going to release his fifth studio album. It's called So Much for Goodbyes. It's coming out August 28th. It's 16 tracks. Co-produced with legendary producer T-Bone Burnett. And it's dedicated to his mother, Deborah, who died unexpectedly in her sleep last year while he was performing on stage.
6: Isn't
2: that crazy? Yeah, he and his mom, great relationship. So he's dedicating this one to her. I love that. Okay, Madison Square Garden. Is it going to be the place? ABC News confirms it.
5: And more people get their news from ABC News than any other news source.
6: I see it. I don't know. There's so much craziness around it.
2: So there, ABC News says that Madison Square Garden is going to host two wedding related events for Taylor and Travis. The first event begins Thursday at 6 for about 100 people. And then the second kicks off Friday with a cocktail hour at 4. Runs until 4 a.m. on Saturday, and they're expecting about 1,000 people. Both events will enforce a strict no-phone policy covering guests, vendors, and security personnel. And there's another rumor going around that Taylor and Travis are building a castle inside of Madison Square Garden, and that's where they're going to get married.
6: I saw that. And then I saw I saw yesterday at the garden, somebody who was loading all the stuff in was wearing a Taylor Swift stage crew shirt on his back. And apparently he's been working for her for years as like one of her stage loaders. So I don't know. The more I see stuff, though, I'm starting to think it's all just a decoy. Mm. But I don't know.
2: They're going to have this huge party for a bunch of people, and they're going to be off somewhere on an island getting married.
5: Can I share something wildly unpopular?
2: Yes.
5: I just can't wait for this to be over.
6: Oh, really? I'm going to share something wildly unpopular. I can't wait for it all to happen. I can't wait to know this time next week.
5: Lauren, why must you balance out the universe?
2: I don't really care about seeing it or anything, but I can't wait to see what really is going to happen.
5: Versus what we believe. Yeah.
2: I mean, obviously, there is something happening at Madison Square Garden.
6: Mm-hmm. Yeah.
2: Whether or not they get married there, whether or not they're even there for those festivities remains to be seen.
6: Yeah, I'm excited to see how it all plays out, everything.
2: Me too. And a Los Angeles jury found Chris Brown liable. This happened yesterday. I don't know if y'all remember, but he had a big, I don't know what kind of dog, but it was about like a 200-pound dog, and it mauled his housekeeper.
6: Oh,
2: do you remember that story? It's been several years.
6: Okay.
2: 2020, actually. And the jury awarded her $13 million.
6: Good for her.
2: Because the she was mauled and disfigured.
6: Good for her.
2: Yeah.
6: That's well, not good I for said. Her that happened, but good for her that she got that money.
2: I know. Exactly. I'm Dallas, and that's the dish.
5: Thank you. Appreciate you.
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2: 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I'm telling you, kids have an unbelievable sense of finding things that are worth thousands of dollars.
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2: This kid basically started his college fund completely by accident. I'll tell you where he did it and what he bought in just a few

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2: This kid is lucky. At age 9, he went out and bought just some baseball cards. One of those cards happened to be worth $75,000. Here's the news story.
3: A 9-year-old boy from Arizona loves baseball, and he especially loves collecting baseball cards. Back in April, Mason Dean picked out a box of Topps Chrome Black baseball cards in a collectible store in Phoenix. Inside was an autographed rookie card from Chicago White Sox player Munetaka Murakami. He's having a solid rookie season in the majors. Mason and his father knew they had a valuable card in their possession, and after much debate, they decided to sell it. That card fetched $75,000. Mason's dad said he'll use that money for his son's college education.
2: How about that
1: kid? That is so cool. But I just want to know, I think it's great they found the card. It's worth all that money. I want to know who this person is that's paying $75,000 for a baseball card.

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696, all your country favorites. I'm Sarah Lynn, Gary Allen. Every storm runs out of rain. 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

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Blake Shelton and the Pistol Annies, boys around here. You remember Ella Langley adopted that puppy while she was on tour down in Florida. We got another peek at that puppy with a new video shared to her social media where she's kind of like going about her day, the hustle and bustle, and you see her rushing around with the puppy in her arms. Here's Ella Langley, Weren't for the Win.

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We're giving you a chance to head to Vegas to see two Georgia natives, Jason Aldean and Luke Bryan. They're teaming up for their Double Down Tour. It's a co-headlining stadium run, and you could be there for it in Sin City. One winner is going to score a trip for two to Vegas with flights, a two-night hotel stay, and tickets to see Jason Aldean and Luke Bryan with special guests John Party and Chase Matthew. 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The next one, it's on the way in exactly 2 minutes and 45 seconds. Right after Corey Kent and Co. Wetzel, Rocky Mountain Low.

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Kix 96, all your country favorites. Chris Young and Kane Brown with Famous Friends. Did you miss that Jason Aldean and Luke Bryan Double Down tour in Vegas? National text keyword earlier this hour. Well, you're in luck. You've got two more chances to get entered to win coming up just today. Your next one's going to happen around 1:40 and then again around 4:40 this afternoon. Be listening for those national text keywords. And you could be headed to Vegas to see Jason Aldean, Luke Bryan, and special guest John Hardy, and this guy, Chase Matthew. Here's Holding It Down.

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Savannah and Hilton Head's country favorites, Kix 96, Kenny Chesney, Get Along. I'm Sarah Lynn. Josh Ross got his first ever number one hit with his song, Hate How You Look. And he shared a very sweet post very early in the morning yesterday. It said 1:52 a.m. And it said, most of y'all probably don't know, but I live 40 minutes outside Nashville. I'm on my way home in an Uber right now. I flew back yesterday to surprise all the people involved with making Hate How You Look a number one. To see everyone so happy tonight is the best gift for me, but even more for everyone involved. My team, my label, publishing, the writers, and my best friends. I'm so grateful. The motivation I feel right now is like nothing I've ever felt. I feel like y'all are starting to get me as an artist, songwriter, but even more, as a man. Can't wait for y'all to see what's next. Here's that number one song, Hate How You Look.

Kix 96, all your country favorites, Scotty McCreery. This is it. Scotty is celebrating 15 years in the music business with a new album titled 15. It will be out on July 17th. There are 13 tracks. 9 of them are his number one hits, and there's a few brand new tracks, 4 of them on the album as well. Again, 15 comes out July 17th. Here's Jason Aldean. How far does a goodbye go? She said.

From the Kix 96 International Diamond Center studio, Luke Combs, sleepless in a hotel room. Just a reminder, if you are in the Savannah area, SEMA will conduct the monthly siren test today. All sirens will sound for 1 minute at noon to ensure that they are working properly. So just keep that in mind. If you hear the sirens, it is just the monthly test. Zach John King, get to drinking.

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I'm Sarah Lynn. Thomas Rhett with a t-shirt. All right, Savannah and the surrounding areas, let's see what you've got. Next time you're at McDonald's, round up for Ronald McDonald House Coastal Empire. 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

696, all your country favorites. Carrie Underwood, Before He Cheats. Carrie was one of the artists at Alan Jackson's final show on Saturday, performing on stage. Riley Green was there as well, and after Riley was a part of that, he decided to head over to his bar, Losers, there in Nashville, where he surprised the crowd by getting on stage for a little mini performance. You're never going to guess who his duet partner was on Don't Mind If I Do. None other than comedian Kevin James. Here's Bailey Zimmerman, Chevy Silverado.

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2: 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And I think it was really inspired by me growing up loving Toby Keith. And I remember when we wrote it thinking this sounds like something Toby Keith would have came up with. And that's always a good judge of whether or not a song's any good.

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Today is Wednesday, July 1st. Happy birthday if you're celebrating today. Timmy G in Rincon is 49. 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If you're celebrating today like Timmy G is, you're also sharing your birthday with some celebrities. Tate McRae is 23. Storm Reid, also 23. Pamela Anderson, 59 today. Missy Elliott is 55. Hillary Burton, 44. Liv Tyler, 49. Dan Aykroyd is a 74. Debbie Harry, 81 today. Alan Ruck, 70. And Melissa Peterman, 55 today. Happy birthday from your friends here at Kix 96. It's Kane Brown with Woman.

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Luke Bryan, Country Girl, Shake It For Me. Sarah Lynn here, and we have got a winner for the Kix 96 250th Freedom Feast giveaway. 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Our winner is Amanda Arkwood from Bloomingdale. She was randomly chosen from all entries received on the Kix 96 Savannah Facebook page. We asked you to tell us what you were going to be cooking on this grill if you were to win. And Amanda said ribeye and baked potatoes. That sounds delicious. Congratulations to Amanda. And thanks to everybody that entered to win. Happy 250th birthday, America. It's Morgan Wallen, Don't We?

Kix 96, all your country favorites. Gabby Barrett, Pick Me Up. A lot of buzz happening right now around Madison Square Garden in New York City, as it's believed Taylor Swift and Travis Kelce will be getting married there on Friday. Personally, I still don't buy that. I think they're going to be married ahead of time and then have a big party there, but nothing's been confirmed by anybody from Taylor or Travis's people. Workers were, though, seen loading equipment, grass, and decorations into MSG with a large box labeled Garden Party and a mirror ball box as well among the items being transported. Here's the thing. If this is Taylor Swift, all of that is very intentional. If it is Taylor, then she wanted you to see that if you were able to see it. I'm just going to say that. Allegedly, the plan includes a smaller gathering of about 100 people on July 2nd, tomorrow, followed by a larger celebration with about 1,000 guests coming up on Friday. And it's also rumored Stevie Nicks will not only be there, but be singing at the wedding. Again, no one from Stevie's people, Travis's, or Taylor's has confirmed any of this. However, George Kittle, football player George Kittle, has shared that the wedding is imminent, but expressed uncertainty about the location, joking that they might be flown to the venue on a jumbo jet. Taylor Swift's I Knew It, I Knew You on the way. Right now, it's Shaboozy and Jelly Roll. Amen.

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Toby Keith, As Good As I Once Was. Have you heard Riley Green's new song, Think As You Drunk? It's our Your Music Plus feature, and if you haven't heard it yet, it is coming up in the 3 o'clock hour, so you can catch it. But if you have heard it and you think, wow, that sounds very much like Toby Keith, you would be correct, and that was all done on purpose. Riley said we did sit down to write a Toby Keith kind of song, so we sent it to his manager, he played it for the family, and they loved the idea of him being a part of the song and having that little line, As Good As I Once Was, at the end. Riley said it was an honor to have Toby featured in his song, and he said it's cool too because you've got something that it is a moment that will pull at you a bit, but it's also a moment that's very happy. Megan Maroney now, Beautiful Things.

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1: 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She likes to ride in the car and is always excited to get literally anywhere. Farrah is still learning to slow down on a leash because she really just wants to go, go, go, and she's very loving and is so happy to see anyone when they walk in the door. Head to kix96.com and check out our Renegade Paws Rescue of the Week, Farrah Fawcett, and find out how to adopt. Here's Tucker Wetmore, Brunette.

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0: 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It's that easy.

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You should hear her talking to her mama on the phone. I love it when she raps to

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Congrats to Amanda Arkwood of Bloomingdale. Amanda, our winner for the 250th Freedom Feast giveaway. As we celebrate America's 250th birthday, Amanda wins a Star Spangled Weber Charcoal Grill, a Red, White, and Blue Coleman Cooler, a $50 gift card for barbecue supplies, and a Kix 96 swag bag, all so she can upgrade her backyard birthday bash this weekend as we celebrate America. So we asked you, in order to enter, to head to the Kix 96 Savannah Facebook page and tell us what you'd be cooking on this grill if you were to win. Amanda told us she was going to be cooking ribeyes and baked potatoes. I'm in. That sounds delicious. What time should I be there? Congrats to Amanda. Thank you to everybody that entered. Amanda was randomly chosen out of all entries received. I hope everybody has a wonderful 4th of July weekend. Zach Top now, South of Sanity.

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Savannah and Hilton Head's country favorites, Kix 96, Dustin Lynch, Riding Roads. That's going to wrap it up for me, Sarah Lynn. Bill West is actually on vacation, so Renee LaSalle in next to keep you company. And she's got one more chance today for you to enter to win that trip to Vegas to see Jason Aldean and Luke Bryan on their Double Down Tour. Be listening for that national text keyword coming up around 4:40 this afternoon. Have a great day. I'll see you back here tomorrow morning at 9. Here's Tyler Hubbard, Land.

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0: 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Renee LaSalle, we get to hang out a little this week while Bill West takes some much-deserved time off. Right now, I got Josh, Ross, and Tate. How you look? This is Kix 96.
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1: 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You know, it was Chase Rice who really gave Megan Maroney her first big break. He saw her performing covers at a charity event, said if she could write her own music, she could open for him at the Georgia Theater.
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This is Kix 96. So coming up, some good news for Bailey Zimmerman. First, you need an afternoon pick-me-up? Thinking about running through McDonald's, maybe grabbing a cup of coffee? Ask to round up your order for the Ronald McDonald House of the Coastal Empire. You are rounding up to the nearest dollar. It is pocket change. That money stays right here in the Savannah area, allowing mommies and daddies to stay close to their critically ill children receiving care at Children's Hospital and Memorial. Wee-wee.

Tyler Hubbard of Dancing in the Country. This is Kix 96 and some great news for Bailey Zimmerman. Charges dropped after he made restitution on $16,000 worth of alleged hotel damage at a hotel in New Mexico. In the meantime, here he is with Chevy Silverado. This is Kix 96.

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You want to win a flyaway trip for two. See Jason Aldean and Luke Bryan. They're co-headlining tour in Las Vegas, the Double Down Tour. 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That's coming up. 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

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The song came out last week. It's titled Hard Liquor. You can check it out on YouTube. Here's Chase with Holding It Down on Kix 96.

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Brown band and same boat. This is Kix 96. And coming up, I'm going to tell you about a Renegade Pause rescue of the week. First, how about Ella Langley once again setting records or choosing Texas once again back at the top of the Billboard Hot 100 right now? Here she is with Be Her. Okay.

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I want to tell you about a Renegade Paws Rescue of the Week. Her name is Farrah Fawcett. 2 years old, she is a medium-sized mixed breed. 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

So John Party with an incredible surprise for Thomas Rhett. This past Tuesday night, he walked out on stage, invited Rhett to be the newest member of the Grand Ole Opry. Right now, here he is with Boots Off. 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

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So, you know, Hudson Westbrook kicking off his tour a little later this week, including a date down in Florida in August. Right now, here is with Painted You Pretty. 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
5: 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You know, nobody's making you go to these shows and show up at these early mornings and traveling like I am. It's kind of like you can have a career as big as you want to.

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0: 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It's that easy.

Taylor Swift and Mean. This is Kix 96. So Zach John King getting ready to drop his debut album. It's I'm What You Get, coming out August 28th. In the meantime, here he is with Get to Drinkin'. This is Kix.

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It's that easy.

lunch with Jelly Roll. That is Chevrolet. This is Kix 96. I'm Renee. I love hanging with you any day. My time for tonight, it is all wrapped up. Get to be back with you for the rest of the week tomorrow afternoon, starting at 3 o'clock. In the meantime, here's Luke Bryan. It's country and she knows it on Kix 96.

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